I'm John Florence from KRCL in Salt Lake City. The Music Never Stopped. That's the name of the show. That was recorded live at the Park City Song Summit. That's Bob Weir and the Wolf Brothers and the Wolf Pack, all doing Terrapin Station. Coming up next on our Songwriter's Corner, we're going to feature Bob Dylan and Robert Hunter and a song that one of them or both of them wrote this song. Then we'll play a few more songwriters. Mixing up the medicine on The Music Never Stopped.

That's Bob Dylan there doing the Boxer. Simon and Garfunkel tune to finish off that set. Before that, you heard Jimi Hendrix do All Along the Watchtower. That's a Bob Dylan song. Little Wing from Derek and the Dominoes. That's a Jimi Hendrix song. And then started that whole thing off with Layla live at Lockin' from the Tedeschi Trucks Band and Trey Anastasio doing Layla Revisited. 90.9 FM KRCL, this is Off the Cuff. I'm your host Griffin, with you from midnights all the way till 2 a.m. And tonight we're doing a special edition, Off the Cuff, Undercover, only cover songs. Just my favorite bands covering my favorite songs. Hope you're enjoying it. Coming up next, we got some Little Feat by way of Fish, and some Fish by way of Little Feet. Oh, you'll see. 90.9 FM KRCO.

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Before that was Tori Amos with Crucify, and to start off that set was Euphrates the Great by local artist Star Carmen. That's such a great track from Star Carmen. Coming up next, let's hear new music from Sylvanesso. This new album was just released like a week or two ago. This one is called Sledge. 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

His real name was Robert Charles Guidry, known as Bobby Charles, with that classic small town talk. The Altons before that, new music, some new soul there for you, would love you like that. Bob Marley, Could You Be Loved? Margaret Glasby did That Rose and started off that big set of music with some Bo Diddley with I'm Sorry. I'm glad that you are tuned into KRCL. Thank you for being a part of this truly unique community of listeners, folks near and far tuning in via 90.9 or also on the KRCL app and krcl.org. Thank you for being a part of Community Radio KRCL. I got a lot of great music headed your way, plus 12 o'clock Women Who Rock, but let's jump back into it with this one from Buck Meek.

0: 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This is Aaron Fraser, and you're listening to KRCL in Salt Lake City. Keep it locked.
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0: 1-2, 1-2.
1: Oh, we just had to have a little fun there. Some De La Soul. And on this day, 33 years ago, was the release of Balloon Mindset. And that was their standout track, Break of Dawn. So just a little reminiscing. That's what we do here. We reminisce sometimes because you just got to do that. And man, it felt good. I also had some Aaron Frazier in there, and It's a Shame. And then Black Pumas before that with Ice Cream Payphone. And new music from Erykah Badu and The Alchemist teaming up on their new album, Before the World Blows. And that was the track Breezy. And now we're going to do some happy birthdays coming up next. And we're going to focus over across the pond and over in Manchester, England. That's coming up next, right after this.
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1: And it is a happy birthday today on this 21st of September to frontman Liam Gallagher of Oasis. And I am a fan of Oasis. I don't care what nobody says. I remember the day, it was actually the evening that I first heard Wonderwall. And I was a teenager, and I remember it was raining and it was nighttime. And I was like, who and what is this? And I've never been the same since. I got to see them as part of their revival tour, where they reunited. I saw them at the Rose Bowl almost exactly a year ago. And it was a phenomenal show. And the coolest thing was, is I got to bring my kids with me, and to have my youngest, who's still in elementary school, singing Oasis. I was like, oh, okay, I feel good. And I know people have their thoughts. They're like, they're too pop, they're too this, they're this, and there's like whatever between them and Blur. I don't care. I'm like 100. I love their story. They've gone through a lot. It definitely shows in the turmoil between Liam and his brother Noel, who is a songwriter, has done so much with Oasis. But today, I celebrate. I love seeing the healing, like clap, clap, clap, clap. Yes, the healing in their family. And their new documentary is about the reconciliation between Noel and Liam Gallagher. And the documentary is Oasis and Don't Look Back in Anger, just recently released, successful release at that. And I think it's going to be streaming here pretty soon. But I thought we'd just reminisce. Let's go back a little bit to their album, Definitely Maybe. Supersonic was one of my favorites. And then I was like, we'll just keep it centered. We're going to stay in Manchester, and then we're going to play a little bit of Elbow in Firebrand and Angel. You're tuned into Afternoons here on KRCL. Happy birthday, Liam Gallagher.